102 with a big rig. Wine on the River. Are you ready? October the 10th. It's a Saturday. It's a beautiful day. Tom Lee Park. 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

102, Memphis' classic rock. Jan Tyson, Thursday Night Football. Get week four of the NFL started tonight. And don't forget the game is on Prime Video. I forget every week, man. Big one tonight, the AFC North. Browns hosting the Steelers in Cleveland.

Memphis's classic rock, Rock 102. Chad Tyson, Ozzy's. We're back to the Shut Up Rock tonight here on the air and everywhere on iHeartRadio. Let's keep things rolling right now. Sublime. Yeah.

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Chad Tyson, AC/DC, finally going to wrap up the Power Up Tour tomorrow night here in the States. One more show to go. 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
1: Thanks for hanging out. It's Stacy with you on Friday. Don't hang on to Thursday. No. You know, Ozfest is supposed to take place here in the U.S., and we're still awaiting details on that. I don't know. It's probably a one-off, probably in some big city.

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It's Stacey with you, and the VMAs, long live. They do, actually. They're still in existence. 2026 has just wrapped up, but in 1992, Smells Like Teen Spirit earned Best New Artist and Best Alternative Video. And then in Bloom won Best Alternative Video in 93. 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

Memphis's classic rock, Rock 102. Linkin Park, they did have the documentary in theaters. That was Wednesday. 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If you can make one, make it to a theater locally. 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

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In fact, he wishes he would have written Night Swimming.

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It's Stacy with you. And the average music fan listening to music each year, around 379 hours, two-thirds of which they do listening alone. But you're not alone. I'm here with you. Unless I run down the hall to get a cup of coffee, but that's minutes.

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Thanks for hanging out. It's Stacy with you, and it is Rocktober. This means we're going to keep the rock going for you.

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Don't hang on to Thursday. 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

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Stacy with you. Thanks for hanging out on Instagram at Stacy on the Radio. And it's time for a sing-along. You know you're going to do it.

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Stacy hanging with you and the 12-foot skeletons from Home Depot. They're being brought out of storage. Just kidding, those things were out year-round, weren't they?

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1: Thanks for hanging out. It's Stacey with you. And MTV Video Music Awards, you realize that still exists, right? 2026, that's a wrap. But Nirvana received the Video Vanguard Award, where Dave Grohl, Chris Novoselic, and Pat Smear all accepted the award on stage.

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0: This guy, who's the governor of Louisiana, he must be some kind of monster.
1: What's he doing now?
0: John Bel Edwards invited all those kids. What are they called?
1: The River Ridge kids?
0: The East Bank All-Stars, is that what they're called? Did you know he invited them to the governor's mansion, and he gave them Popeye's chicken sandwiches?
1: Wait, the Popeye's chicken sandwiches that people are having such fits for, that they're breaking into the place, that they're robbing the place at gunpoint, that they're rioting in the streets for?
0: The very same.
1: And the governor can just go out and get them all to himself so he can give them to them kids.
0: Well, and options too, both the spicy and the mild version.
1: Jeez, it must be nice to be governor.
0: Yeah, but wait, isn't this supposed to make us mad? Because Trump gave Big Macs to the students from Clemson.
1: Oh, yeah. Remember what a terrible thing that was.
0: That drove people, how dare you give Big Macs to college students while they visit the White House? And by the way, Trump paid for those sandwiches out of his own pocket.
1: Yeah.
0: I mean, not like it set him back a lot, but, it was just a thing he did to be nice. And they were mad about it.
2: So what you're saying is, I think if I read through all of this talk here, what you're saying is if I want one of them Popeye's sandwiches, all I got to do is have somebody call up Popeye's and pretend to be from the governor's office. And I'll swing by and pick him up on my way over to the mansion. How about that?
0: Even better.
2: I can get some of that chicken.
0: Even better. How about this? You pretend to be, for an entire year of your life, an 11-year-old boy, get into the Little League World Series, win, and then you get unlimited chicken sandwiches.
1: I was with you right up to the pretending I was an 11-year-old boy.
0: No, you don't want to do that, no?
1: That's fun, but I don't know if I'm going to be able to play baseball.
0: Mr. O could be the ringer. He's the guy. We're going to use him.
2: I look like an 11-year-old boy to you?
0: Well, I mean, look, these are the different times we're living in. You identify.
1: You only get to do that if you're on one of the Asian teams, or the team from South America where they don't check birth certificates.
0: Wait a second. It sounds like he's saying that you can't beat an 11-year-old kid in a baseball game.
2: Well, that would be crazy.
0: You'd kick his ass.
2: Oh, I'd tear 11-year-old boy up.
0: You would destroy that 11-year-old.
2: Damn straight. Bring him on. Come on.
3: You're waking up with Walton and Johnson on

0: that's creepy, isn't it?
1: Well, it sounds a little demonic, but I'm sure there's a perfectly good explanation.
0: Yeah, ZZ Top was early in

0: is both a breakfast food. It's an entree. It's a dessert. It's an appetizer. Have you ever had dessert tacos?
1: It can be all things.
0: Yeah.
1: Yeah.
0: Absolutely. You could take like a pancake and fold it in half and make a little breakfast taco with it.
2: What is the current product that they're advertising on television all the time where they argue, is it a taco or is it a sandwich? We don't have to say the name brand of the company if you don't remember or want to.
0: It's probably that national taco chain that probably, once employed Willie Nelson and there's Johnny Cash.
2: These commercials on television and the people are arguing, is it a taco? And then they eat it from the end. Oh, no, it's a sandwich. And they eat it from the middle, but it's bent like a taco. Oh, no, it's a sandwich. No, it looks disgusting. I just don't know what it is about that other than the argument that is even selling that product on television, because when I watch people bite it, it does not look tasty at all.
0: All right, they're doing crispy chicken tacos. Is that what it is? It's a taco sandwich, they claim. Well, all right, let me ask you a question.
2: It just looks horrible.
0: Let's find a common ground here. We agree that a cheeseburger is a sandwich, right? Do we agree on that?
1: It's a burger and a sandwich.
0: A burger is a sandwich.
1: Grilled cheese is a sandwich.
0: Absolutely a grilled cheese. What about a hot dog?
2: What if you folded the grilled cheese like this?
0: Yeah.
2: Then is it a taco?
0: I think it's a sandwich as long as...
2: sandwich that got folded.
0: Yeah, I'd say it's still a sandwich. Well, what about an open-faced sandwich? See, that throws a wrench into the whole thing, doesn't it?
1: Open face.
0: The rules about sandwich, you know...
2: It doesn't have the bread on top. It's open. It's, yeah. You know, it's like you opened a book.
0: Like avocado toast, you know.
1: Oh, that ain't, no. That ain't toast.
0: No, well, it's not. You're right.
1: Somebody's idea how to ruin toast is what that is.
0: Because I would argue that a taco is a sandwich. And whenever I make this point, it really seems to upset people. It's like I just told them I eat dog or something, which is no longer legal in Korea.
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Linkin Park's documentary called Unshatter premiered on Wednesday. 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
1: There are six races left in the NASCAR chase in the postseason, if you will. This weekend, the drivers will head to Vegas for an afternoon race. Speaking of, life in the fast lane on a Friday.

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Rock 102, Memphis's classic rock. Foo Fighters opening up for AC/DC tonight in New Jersey. Because it was a rescheduled show. It was supposed to be last Friday, but because of that nor'easter, AC/DC had to push to tonight. And Pretty Reckless, who's been opening for them on this tour, they were not available tonight. So they made a phone call to Dave Grohl and the guy.

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1: Hey, Ali.
0: Hey.
1: This is Rob Lunger. Love listening to your show.
0: Thank you, sir.
1: You get a chance, play me some Quiet Riot. Have a great day.
0: Appreciate it. I think that's perfect for a Friday. It's coming up. Here's Peter Gabriel.

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1: Well, the Federal Trade Commission has opened up an investigation into artificial intelligence companies, looking into whether the companies may have engaged in unfair or misleading practices. We'll talk about that next. Here's Bush.

Memphis classic rock. Rock 102, strapped in and ready to rock, man. Friday with the big rig. Last couple hours of burn away for the workday. Big things happening starting Monday with the cash return. Big things ending Monday with a Metallica trip. What the

0: 102, Memphis Classic Rock. You, us, and Metallica, along with Q Prime orchestrating this. You in the stage with Snake Pit tickets and more. This is the final couple of days. I'll tell you everything coming up about 3:45.
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0: Memphis classic rock. Rock 102, gas prices, diesel prices, everything's about twice as much as it was a year ago, which means everything's going up, right? Slowly but surely, into the last 3 months of the year, Christmas and holidays. Oh, my God, right? How are you going to afford all this? We're going to get you these $1,000 chances every hour, every single Monday through Friday. It's a big rig. You just got to listen. That's it. Every hour we give you the keyword, you drop it in on our website. You answer the phone at the end of the hour whenever you see that weird, like, potential spam, no caller ID comes in, and then...
1: Nah, you kidding?
0: That's how you win $1,000 right there, starting Monday.
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102. Last weekend, Lenny Kravitz was supposed to play the Global Citizen Festival in New York, but unfortunately it got canceled because of the Nor'easter, along with a lot of other shows that got postponed. AC/DC had to move there too. Their grand finale is coming up in a couple of days, and the Foo Fighters will be the ones to close because the Pretty Reckless already had another tour to segue into, and they could not hang around.

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Rock 102, Quentin Time comes and goes. Big Rig settling in the passenger seat, pushing the buttons, getting it done for your cruising tune, commuting tune, whatever you want to call it. 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

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Rock 102. Lou Graham is going to be off and on touring right on through the end of this year with a lot of different dates all over the place. He's got his Lou Graham All-Star Band. He

Rock 102. Remembering Tom Petty on this day. It's Big Rig. This is the day back in 2017. He would play his very last show at the Hollywood Bowl. And then a short time later, we would find out that he passed away. He had a lot of ongoing

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0: Good evening. Let's take a look at the roads. Traffic's looking pretty clear right now. Highway 385 eastbound from 240 to Highway 72. It's going to be a 13-minute ride, no delays. 240 northbound in Midtown from I-55 to I-40. That's a 6-minute drive time, no delays. And 269 southbound from I-40 to Poplar Avenue is a 13-minute ride, no delays. I'm Garrett Loudon with traffic.
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